just pumping on the dance floor, just moving your body. Let me hear you, yeah, just let me hear you, yeah, just let me hear you.

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1: 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Check it out.

work it, quick erase it, write it, cut it, paste it, save it, load it, check it, quick rewrite it, buy it, use it, break it, fix it, trash it, change it, melt, upgrade it, chart it, point it, zoom it, press it, snap it, work

Voyager on. Systems on. Motion sensors on. Software update. Attention. Attention. Attention. Human being at the console. 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Please welcome Zimtax.

0: This life ain't real, it's been a moment. 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
3: 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Okay, before we start the new countdown, let's take a quick look back at the top 10 from last week. At 10, Frankie Rizzardo with Shinuku. 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

one place this week to 11 and just outside the top 10, Amaya and Joji with Beautiful. 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

Welcome back to a brand new episode of Up All Night Radio. I'm Carsten, and this week I've got fresh new music lined up from David Guetta, Fisher, Timmy Trumpet, and many more. My guest this week is my good friend Henderson from Munich. We know each other for quite a while, so I'm really happy to finally have him on the show. But first, we're kicking things off with Dub Dog's fresh interpretation of Milky Chan's classic Stolen Dance. So, are you ready for this episode? Let's

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The weather, the festival season, the good vibes. It's definitely my favorite time of the year. And I've got some exciting news, guys. Next episode.

0: vibes. And now, as always, it's time for our song of the week. This one is a brand new collaboration from David Guetta, Cell Party featuring John Martin, called Human. What a track! And right after that, guys, Anderson is taking over the show with his exclusive guest mix. So, are you ready for our song of the week? Let's go!
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Slow, steady, undress. 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